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6: Three staccato cries of Mayday and an eyewitness report of a mid-air explosion is about all that is known this morning of the British Columbia air disaster, which yesterday claimed 52 lives.
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10: The romance of music in the 70s, it was a whole procedure of buying a record. You went and got the record. In America, it was shrink-wrapped. And you had sometimes a gatefold sleeve, which means double sleeve. You took it home. You cradled it in your arms. You took it out of its shrink-wrap. And then you looked at the album. And then you took the record out and you put it on. And while you were listening to the record, you put the needle on and then you looked at the lyrics. What I used to do was I used to put headphones on, look at the lyrics, and then I used to read who played what. That's how we got so many different musicians in the past to play on our albums, by

0: finding out who played bass, who played drums. I'm a musician, and I like to know and give credit to the people that actually performed on the records, who sang on them, who produced them, who arranged them. And it was all part of the tactile process of buying a record. It was just that tangible thing you had.
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0: 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Just wondering when this listener was going to get his can of cream corn. 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
12: If you knew what Reckless took to make, you wouldn't think that, it just sounds like we went in an afternoon and recorded a record, because I told over that record for 6 months, you know. I mean, it was one of the hardest things I've ever did. Mm. You know, I was completely wiped out afterwards, you know, because I fought every step of the way with everybody about it. And even though I had a good team, you know, there was a lot of struggles. Mm-hmm. But, I come to terms with the fact that, you know, if you want something bad enough, you got to fight for it. And so that's what I do now. I just, I put together a good entourage of guys and go in there and just get in the scrum, man.
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100.3 The Bus. It's Rob Powers, just a little bit after 10. 70 downtown Des Moines now, on our way into the mid-80s. Patchy fog, overcast, looks like some showers throughout the day. But who cares, right? It's Friday. It's all that matters. John Mellencamp, the Workday Ride Along. Thanks for having us.

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Bananarama's on 100.3 The Bus. We play everything. It's Rob Powers. New survey out from sleep wellness company Bear Mattress. They found that most folks prefer sleeping in a room that's at about 67 degrees. Do you like it cold when you sleep? That is well below the 78-degree thermostat setting often recommended during the summer to conserve energy. Could be why our energy bill last month was over $300. We just like it cold in the house. What can I say?

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10: Most people first met Harriet Tubman in a black and white photo in a textbook. We all read a couple paragraphs about how she was a conductor in the Underground Railroad. She saved the lives of people attempting to flee from slavery. And that was it. That was the end of the story we got. But Harriet Tubman was so much more than that.
11: She guided Union boats up the river, and she moved from port to port, from place to place along the riverbank, where the enslaved people could come and be rescued and be taken to freedom.
12: You know, this is one of the moments that most people who think they know anything about Tubman, they're like, wait a minute, she fought for the Union?
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Rob Powers, just a little bit after noon. Did you know today is International Beer Day on a Friday? Think that was intentional? 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

Wang Chung, everybody have fun tonight. 100.3, The Bus on a Friday. We are. I got to tell you, I was in Disney World 5-6 years ago. We were just walking around, and I heard that song. So we kind of moseyed over. It was Wang Chung. They were at Disney World. I can mark that one off. I've seen Wang Chung.

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Looking for a movie to hit at the theaters this weekend? Well, Spider-Man, The Brand New Day, it has set a record, the fastest ever to hit $500 million. 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

100.3, the bus, a little bit after 2. Pretty exciting this time of the year, just about a month away. Iowa State Cyclones open up at Jack Trice Stadium September 5th against Southeast Missouri. A week later, it's the Cy-Hawk game. Whew, I don't know about you, but I'm definitely ready for some football.

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8: 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And now, we're going to set the record straight and learn about the way Marilyn Monroe actually died. 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
10: It's not worth it to lose your privacy, and it does amaze me. 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I can't make those decisions the ways that other people do. 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

100.3 The Buzz. Because only real people understand the joy of guilty pleasures. Guaranteed human.